Joseph Haydn's Symphony No. 79 in F major, played by the Orpheus Chamber Orchestra. 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We have one of the clarinet sonatas of Johannes Brahms in just a moment here on Vermont Public Classical. We are in our September membership drive. It will end at noon on Saturday, and we have a goal of $132,000. 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